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J&K Marine.

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0: Open your eyes! 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If you're on the bottom bunk, don't

winds 10 to 20 miles per hour. Mainly clear skies. Tonight, slight chance of thunderstorms. Lows level off around 50. Daytime highs approaching 63. Tomorrow, sunshine mixed with clouds at times. I'm meteorologist Jennifer Wojcicki. Right now, it's 58 degrees.

adventure starts here. CF Moto side-by-sides are built for thrill seekers. Hit the mud, sand, or snow, and leave the rest in the dust. J&K Marine.

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1: ABC News, I'm Sherry Preston. A deadly shooting situation has been going on in Midland, Texas.
2: We do have 11 known victims at this time. There's at least one victim that is dead on the scene.
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